0: Before you go, there's something I want you to have.
1: Oh, it's beautiful. But wait a minute, isn't this...
0: Yeah, yes it is.
1: But I thought the old lady dropped it into the ocean in the end.

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2: Yo.
1: Open up, man.
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1: My girl just caught me.
2: Say it wasn't you.
1: Ah.

0: Olimpíadas de 2009. Mix.
1: Oh, baby, how you doing? You know I'ma come back to the chase, song. Some women were made. But me, myself, I like to think that I was created for a special purpose. Now, what's more special than